0: G46. G46. O65. O65. G50, G50. O67, O67. Players, let me give you a quick five-number recap, starting with G47, G46, O65, G50, and O67. Your next number is G48, G48. N32, N32. O64, O64. N43, N43. G60, G60. N31, N31. O73, O73. N33, N33. N42, N42. I26, I26. N39, N39. B3, under the B3. Players are playing in series 1, blue colored cards, looking for the three horizontal lines. That is the top, bottom, and middle of your card. Your next number is G53, G53. N36, N36. B9, under the B9. G59, G59. G56, G56. B10, B10. I17, I17. 061. N37. G51. B14. B11. I28. I24. O62. O69. N41. Players are playing on series one, blue colored cards, looking for the three horizontal lines. That is the top, bottom, and middle of your card. Your next number is B2, under the B2. I23, I23. G52, G52. B6, under the B6. B1, under the B1. I19, I19. O68, O68. B7, under the B7. N40. B12, B12. I30, I30. G49, G49. And players, we do have someone on the line for the three horizontal lines. We're going to check that and be right back.
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0: All right, players, we do have a winning number for the three horizontal lines. It was one on I-30. One number was called afterwards, that is G-49. That is not good for the three lines. We are going to continue on with the full card worth $300. Your next number is G-54, G-54.

0: 072 072. I-20, I-20. O-74, O-74. G-57, G-57. N-45, N-45. B-13, B-13. I-25, I-25. N-35, N-35. B-4, under the B-4.
1: Oh, just give us a second here, players. We might have someone on the line here. And we do have someone on the line for the full card. We're going to check that and be right back.
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1: All right, players, we do have a winning number for the full card. It was one on N35. One number was called afterwards, that is B4. That is not good for the full card. Here are the winning numbers for the two games on Series 1 blue card. The three horizontal lines was one on I-30, and the full card was one on N-35. We do have verified bingos for the series. Please call during the 15-minute break or at the end of the evening to have your bingo verified. We are going to continue on with Series 2, playing on the orange-colored cards. We'll start off with letter X, playing for a $100 payout. Your first number is I-28, I-28.

0: G47. G47. I-30. I-30. I-25, I-25. O-63, O-63. G-57, G-57. I-18, I-18. B-6, under the B-6. G-58, G-58. O-69, O-69. N-39, N-39. B-13, B-13. I-23, I-23. I-22, I-22. I-24, I-24. B-15, B-15. G-60, G-60. N-44, N-44. Players are playing in series 2, orange colored cards, looking for the letter X. Your next number is 075, 075. G-49, G-49. B-11, B-11. N-36, N-36. B-14, B-14. O-64, O-64. I-19, I-19. And players, we do have someone on the line for the letter X. We're going to check that and be right back.
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0: All right, players, we do have a winning number for the letter X. It was one on 064. One number was called afterwards, that is I-19. That is not good for the letter X. And carry on now with the picture frame, which is all the numbers on the outside border of your card playing for a $150 payout. Your next number is N40. N40.

I-27, I-27. O-70, O-70. I-16, I-16. O-65, O-65. N-32, N-32. G-59, G-59. N-35, N-35. I-29, I-29. B-7, under the B-7. Players are playing on Series 2, orange-colored cards, looking for the picture frame that has all the numbers on the outside border of your card. Your next number is 062. 062. B-12. B-12. 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N-33, N-33.

0: G48, G48. B5, under the B5. And players, we do have someone aligned for the full card. We're going to check that and be right back.
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0: All right, players, we do have a winning number for the full card. It was one on G48. One number was called afterwards. That is B5. That is not good for the full card. Here are the winning numbers for each of the games on Series 7 played in the orange-colored cards. The letter X game was one on 064. The winning number for the picture frame was one on B8, and the full card was one on G48. We do have verified bingos for the series. Please call during the 15-minute break or at the end of the evening to have your bingo verified. We are going to continue on with Series 3, playing in the dark green colored cards. We'll start off with the letter X, playing for a $100 payout. Your first number is N31.

0: G54, G54. 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O69, O69. G48, G48. N35, N35. I-16, I-16. I-29, I-29. O-67, O-67. N39, N39. G60, G60. B2, under the B2. O61, O61. O71, O71. N36, N36. N37, N37. Players are playing on Series 3 dark green colored cards looking for the letter X. Your next number is G57, G57. B14, B14. B7, under the B7. I-20, I-20. O-70, O-70. B5, under the B5. O65, O65. I-17, I-17. B8. Under the B8. N43. N43. N42, N42. G53, G53. I27, I27. I21, I21. Oh, just give us a second here, players. We might have someone on the line here, and we do have someone on the line for the letter X. We're going to check that and be right back.
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3: Tanse, Aglenite, hello. Nia, Allison Flett, Miksu Cree First Nation, Uchinia. And I am also an advisor for Indigenous and Rural Relations at the Regional Municipality of Wood Buffalo. Please join us at Kiam Community Park along Franklin Avenue in Fort McMurray on Wednesday, September 30th, for a community gathering in the commemoration of the National Day of Truth and Reconciliation. Together, we will walk in solidarity to recognize and honor the survivors of Indian residential schools and their families, and to honor the children who never made it home. Opening remarks will be at 10 a.m. The walk will start at 11 a.m. with light refreshments following the walk. Everyone is welcome. We invite community members to come together in reflection, remembrance, and solidarity.
0: All right, players, we do have a winning number for the letter X. It was one on G53. Two numbers were called afterwards. That is I27 and I21. Those are not good for the letter X. We carry on now with the picture frame, which is all the numbers on the outside border of your card, playing for a $150 payout. Your next number is 072. 072.

B1. Under the B1. I-25. I-25. B-15. B-15. G-47. G-47. Players are playing on Series 3 dark green colored cards, looking for the picture frame that has all the numbers on the outside border of your card. Your next number is G51. G51. B3. Under the B3. I-30, I-30. N-40, N-40. B-4, under the B-4. G-59, G-59. O-66, O-66. N-33, N-33. I-22, I-22. O-74, O-74. B-6, under the B-6. B-9, under the B-9.

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0: 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G48, G48. G60, G60. N45, N45. I28, I28. B15, B15. G53, G53. O63, O63. I22, I22. G47, G47. N35, N35. B2, under the B2. N38, N38. B10, B10. B8, under the B8. O72, O72. Players are playing on Series 4 gold-colored cards, looking for the Sputnik. The Sputnik is comprised of all the numbers around a center-free space as well as your four corners. Your next number is N37, N37. N31, N31. I21, I21. O64, O64. B1, under the B1. G46, G46. O 070-070. I-19, I-19. O-68, O-68. I-30, I-30. B-6, under the B-6. G-49, G-49. I-18, I-18. N-40, N-40. N-34, N-34. G-56, G-56. Players are playing in series 4 gold color cards looking for the Sputnik. The Sputnik is comprised of all the numbers around a center free space as well as your four corners. Your next number is G-50, G-50. N-32, N-32. I-25, I-25. G-59, G-59. O-75, O-75. And players, we do have someone on the line for the Sputnik. We're going to check that and be right back.
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I-24, I-24. B-4, under the B-4. I-27, I-27. I-26, I-26. O-66, O-66. O-74, O-74. I-20, I-20. N-39, N-39. O-73, O-73. G57, G57. Players are playing on series 4 gold colored cards, looking for the full card. Your next number is N44, N44. N42, N42. 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

I-21. Players, let me give you a quick five-number recap, starting with O-68, N-38, B-1, G-56, and I-21. Your next number is O-61. O-6-1. G-47. G-47. N-45. N-45. N-37. N-37. O-64. O-64. B-7. Under the B-7. I-20. I-20. B-8. Under the B-8. N-43, N-43. G-46, G-46. I-18, I-18. O-67, O-67. Players are playing on Series 5, pink-colored cards, looking for the letter X. Your next number is G-59, G-59. G-51, G-51. N-31, N-31. N-32, N-32. I-25, I-25. N-40, N-40. O-70, O-70. O-74, O-74. N-35, N-35. I-16, I-16.

0: G58, G58. B3, under the B3. N39, N39. N44, N44. G49, G49. N42, N42. O72, O72. Players are playing on series 5 pink colored cards, still looking for the letter X. Your next number is I30, I30. G50, G50. N33, N33. And players, we do have someone on the line for the letter X. We're going to check that and be right back.
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0: All right, players, we do have a winning number for the letter X. It was one on G50. One number was called afterwards. That is N33. That is not good for the letter X. We're going to carry on now with the picture frame, which is all the numbers on the outside border of your card playing for a $150 payout. Your next number is B11, B11.

0: N36. N36. I-26, I-26. G-60, G-60. G-48, G-48. O-73, O-73. B-15, B-15. G-54, G-54. O-71, O-71. B-2, under the B-2. O-63, O-63. B-6, under the B-6. O-66, O-66. And players, we do have someone on the line for the picture frame. We're going to check that and be right back.
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0: All right, players, we do have a winning number for the picture frame. It was one on 063. Two numbers were called afterwards, that is B6 and 066. Those are not good for the picture frame. We carry on now with the full card playing for a $250 payout. Your next number is N34. N34.

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B-14, B-14. 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

0: 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I-16, I-16. N-41, N-41. 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N-33, N-33. I-26, I-26. N-44, N-44. I-19, I-19. G-49, G-49. I-22, I-22. G-56, G-56. B-3, under the B-3. O-75, O-75. O-61, O-61. Players are playing on Series 6 gray-colored cards looking for the letter X. Your next number is O-73, O-73. I-25, I-25. G-50, G-50. B-8, under the B-8. B-14, B-14. I-27, I-27. O-70, O-70. I-30, I-30. B-2, under the B-2. O-65, O-65. N-40, N-40. And players, we do have someone on the line for the letter X. We're going to check that and be right back.
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0: All right, players, we do have a winning number for the letter X. It was one on 065. One number was called afterwards. That is N40. That is not good for letter X. We're going to carry on now with the picture frame, which is all the numbers in the outside border of your card playing for a $150 payout. Your next number is N34. N34.

0: 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G53, G53. Players play on series 6 gray colored cards, looking for the picture frame that is all the numbers on the outside border of your card. Your next number is G55, G55. O63, O63. G60, G60. I28, I28. I20, I20. O67, O67. O71, O71. B11, B11. B1, under the B1. G52, G52. And players, we do have someone on the line for the picture frame. We're going to check that and be right back.
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0: All right, players, we do have a winning number for the picture frame. It was one on B11. Two numbers were called afterwards. That is B1 and G52. 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We carry on now with the full card playing for a $250 payout. 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

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N36, N36. O62, O62. O72, O72. B9, under the B9. B7, under the B7. B12, B12. I21, I21. G57, G57. I24, I24.

0: I-22. 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G-55. O-66. Players, let me give you a quick five-number recap, starting with N-44, I-22, G-51, G-55, and O-66. Your next number is N-38, N-38. O-64. B-9. Under the B-9. N-41. N-41. G-58. G-58. I-29. I-20. O-74. B-11, B-11. O-71. N-36. G-53, G-53. Players are playing in Series 7 olive green colored cards, looking for letter W. Letter W is comprised of all of the B's, the O's, the center free space, as well as the second from the bottom I and G. Your next number is I-18, I-18. I-17, I-17. B-13, B-13. G-59, G-59. B-14, B-14. G-48, G-48. N-40, N-40. I-24. I-24. O-61. O-61. G-47, G-47. B-10, B-10. N-32, N-32. B-2, under the B-2. G-54, G-54. B-1, under the B-1. I-26, I-26. N-39, N-39. Players are playing in Series 7 all of green color cards, looking for the letter W. Letter W is comprised of all of the Bs, the Os, the center free space, as well as the second from the bottom I and G. Your next number is 072, 072. B-12, B-12. O-75, O-75. B-6, under the B-6. B-8, under the B-8. B-15, B-15. I-19, I-19. And players, we do have someone on the line for the letter W. We're going to check that and be right back.
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0: All right, players, we do have a winning number for the letter W. It was one on B8. Two numbers were called afterwards. That is B15 and I19. Those are not good for letter W. We carry on now with the full card bonanza worth $10,000. Your next number is I-21.

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G57, G57. N33, N33. 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O62, O62. 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

0: 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Hear that? 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
1: 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Ikixis do ye. 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Ikixis do ye. 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Ix do ye. Cold. 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
0: It's a night of classic hits, holiday favorites, and all that Kenny and Dolly nostalgia. The Lac-La-Biche County Bold Center and CFWE proudly present Real Love, a Kenny Rogers and Dolly Parton Christmas tribute, Friday, December 18th. 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Tickets are on sale now. Real Love, a Kenny Rogers and Dolly Parton Christmas tribute, Friday, December 18th at the Bold Center in Lac-La-Biche. 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

I'm Breaker 19. This here's a rubber duck. You got a copy on me, Pigpen? Come on. Yeah, 10-4, Pigpen, for sure, for sure. By golly, it's clean clear to Flagtown. Come on. Yeah, it's a big 10-4 there, Pigpen. Yeah, we definitely got the

the dark of the moon on the 6th of June in a Kenworth pulling logs. Cab over Pete with a reefer on and a Jimmy hauling hogs. We was headed for Bear on I-10 about a mile out of Shaggy Town. I says, Pigpen, this here's the rubber duck and I'm about to put the hammer down.

25 trucks and all. But there's a roadblock up on the clover leaf, and them bears are wall to wall. And them smokies as thick as bugs on a bumper. They even had a bear in the air. I says, calling all trucks, this here's the duck. We about to go a-hunting.

Interstate 44 like a rocket sled on rails. Oh, we tore up all of our swindle sheets and left them sitting on the scales. By the time we hit that Chi-Town, and Bears was getting smart, he brought up some reinforcements from the Illinois National Guard.

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0: I guess it's just the senselessness, the ridiculousness of it, that these things don't have to happen.
1: On September 19th, 1997, Mike Unsworth's 19-year-old son, Chad, was killed by a drunk driver.
0: You start to realize how preventable these deaths are. You know, people can make other arrangements. There's other choices. They could get a cab, they could stay overnight, they could have somebody else drive them. And there'd be a lot of people left alive in this world today if those choices had been exercised.
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0: 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On the lookout for that party crowd. Only if the party starts at 4:30. I'm thinking a nice little dinner. Maybe we sit down at the Swiss Chalet. Share a chicken. And we hang out till like 6. Hour and a half's enough for dinner. And then I'm thinking the party starts 6:30 to 8:30 and I'm in bed by 9. That would be perfect. Actually, perfect would be not going at all. I'm not going to lie to you. I'm a big fan of missing out. I'm a JOMO. Welcome to the show. And your Tuesday morning, 6:19, and it's Sean woke up a little sore. You ever get the feeling something's going to hurt? Like my back's letting me know that something ain't right. Not sure if I slept weird or if I was medicated yesterday and I did something on the weekend where, well, now it's letting me know, but we're going to celebrate regardless. Let's find out what exactly we're celebrating. Corrine, good morning.
1: Hey, Sean, good morning.
0: Good morning and happy Tuesday.
1: Happy Tuesday.
0: How are we feeling? Everything good?
1: Oh, I'm hungry.
0: Okay. It's September 15th. What are we celebrating?
1: Well, see, I did some diving this morning, and that's why my taste buds got it moving. It is double cheeseburger day.
0: Oh, my gosh, double cheese. I love to barbecue, and I love smash burgers, and specifically the Oklahoma smash onion burger. You take the patty, you know, you add all your little spices, your certain je ne sais quoi. You get it on the grill, you smash it with the onion in it, and then they all caramelize and get all crispy, and you throw some cheese on it. Oh,
1: that sounds like such a good breakfast.
0: Yes, it would be a great breakfast. It's funny you should say that. Because we've had leftovers, and I'll walk out in the morning, and I'll take a look at the burger that's sitting in the fridge, and I'll be like, there's two bites out of it. And Nick will say, oh, yeah, I was letting the dogs out, and I thought I'd just have a couple of bites at 2 a.m.
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0: Leroy Parnell. Hey, what kind of fool do you think I am? Don't answer that. Hold on, the text line's open. No, please don't. My fragile ego can't handle it. This is the Wind Speaker Radio Network in Calgary at 88.1, 98.5 in Edmonton. It is Sean in the morning. Hello and welcome to your Tuesday, 6:35. Did you cover up things in the garden overnight? Got a little fresh. I noticed there was a frost advisory overnight. Yikes. I had some peppers that were doing quite well. Fingers crossed. Things are going to be okay. We'll get your weather details here in just a moment. Now, I promised details on a brand new Indigenous Music Festival. It's called the Studis Music Festival, celebrating Treaty 6 and 7 artists, bands, culture, and community. It's happening this coming Saturday at McEwen Hall in Calgary. Brings together a great lineup, too. North Sound, Wyatt C. Lewis, Black Crow Funk, Turning Robe Drum Group, and more. Our very own Sarah Scott caught up with Carlin Black Rabbit, organizer and founder, to get you some details.
1: So we really wanted to make sure that we're having elders and knowledge keepers and different culture programming available at our events. So with the Turning Rope Singers, who are an established drum group that have been doing programming here in the city for probably like 30, 40 years in different capacities, we felt it was really important to have them on board. But also, like, we're going to be kicking things off with an elder blessing, and we're going to have different activities. We're just still figuring things out right now. We're trying to figure out how we could set up a teepee in McEwen Hall. So, like, really adding our touch to it with the festival. We're fully prepared. Like, everything, like, we've been working hard over the last couple months. McEwen Hall is such a historic venue. I've seen so many of my favorite bands on that stage, and it feels really awesome to be able to help produce a show there with the society. Like, it's one of those stages. It's like a dream stage that I've always wanted to play. Like, and I'm just happy to be part of this and like helping put these bands on this stage. It's going to be amazing. And it's going to, when you play those big stages, it really helps. Like, as a musician, I think it really boosts maybe confidence, maybe like excitement, maybe like it just kind of opens a pathway into the music industry. Affordability is our biggest priority. So we're charging $15 a ticket, a service fee. So very affordable. We have complimentary tickets for children 12 and under and elders over 60. So we're really like trying to do our best to make sure that people are going to be able to have those, you know, be free of those financial barriers. And of course, like with our festival, it's going to start at 12 o'clock and it's probably going to run till about 10 o'clock. So we're working hard. Like, it's going to be, the concert setting is going to be there, but we're going to have some accommodation where festival goers can like have seating or hang out and visit with elders. We're also working on a market with local Indigenous artisans in the city so we can help promote as well.
0: Sounds like it's going to be a great day. Studis Music Festival, celebrating Treaty 6 and 7, artists, bands, culture, and community. Starts at noon on Saturday and continues right through the day. McEwen Hall in Calgary at the University of Calgary. If you'd like some details, what you can do is go to Sarah's blog at cjwe.ca.
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1: Make it count, though, in front of the mirror. That's what I do. Haven't in a while. It's good to flush the system every once in a while. Highway 101, this is the Windspeaker Radio Network in Peace River, 91.7, 88.7 in Red Deer. And it's Tuesday, 6:47, and it's Sean in the Morning. Stick around, your chance to win a request coming up at 7:20. Yeah, not only a request, jacking it up a little. This coming weekend, Stamps playing my Red Blacks, who have yet to win a game this season. It's a 5 o'clock start at McMahon this coming Saturday, but it's also Indigenous Celebration Night. So if you want to go, stick around, 7:20, all right? Guess the song. Let's talk weather. Couldn't find a clean hoodie this morning, so I'm just going T-shirt. It's 5 in Edmonton. Calgary, Satina, Siksika Nation at 7. 5 in Fort Mac, Wood Buffalo. 7 in Lethbridge, Medicine, Piikani Nation. And in Lloyd, Cold Lake, Lac La Biche, and Bonneville, Red Deer, GP, Horse Lake, First Nation, Peace River, and Slave Lake. It's 5. Saw something online yesterday. I don't know. I kind of like it.
2: What?
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1: So if somebody lets you in on a zipper merge, you can, like, text them, hey, thanks.
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1: Oh.
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1: Hey, baby doll, saw you driving down the Henday.
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4: Hey, this is Mariah Henriksen. I'm from the Blood Tribe community, and I am starting a new initiative for the youth here on the Blood Tribe.
5: Mariah, congratulations. And you're doing such an incredible thing for the youth. Tell me a little more about the skating program.
4: So the skating program is something that I've envisioned since I was in high school. I've been a figure skater since I was 4 years old. I am now 29. And so I'm executing this program with a colleague of mine. Her name is Mariah. Her name is also Mariah, mistake in chief. And so basically our vision is that we are two Indigenous women from the Blood Tribe who both share a passion for creating meaningful opportunities for children in our community. So we are developing this Blood Tribe Community Learn to Skate program to give local children the opportunity to learn how to skate in a safe, supportive, and welcoming environment without the financial barrier of registration fees.
5: Mariah, tell me, why is it so important to you personally to create this initiative for your community and for others in the surrounding area?
4: It is very important to me because we have a new ice arena in Standoff. It's called the Twin Rinks. And so with that being all out and out now in the public, it's kind of brings more vision to the community, gives us better opportunities. However, it is in the heart of Standoff where a lot of the children don't have much opportunities to, you know, access it because there might be financial barriers of skating fees, of getting skates. And so what I want to do is just eliminate that for them and just let them come to the program, build confidence, and just kind of, you know, make friends. And yeah.
5: Mariah, I want to know, how does it make you feel making an impact? Because you are making a difference in the community.
4: It's very heartwarming because I have shared this program proposal with a lot of my colleagues, and they're all like, oh my goodness, I'm going to sign my child up. And I'm like, oh yay. That makes me feel very happy, very thankful, because I am very proud of where I'm from. And I just want our future to have better opportunities in different avenues, because with this Learn to Skate program, not every child wants to become a hockey player. Some may want to endeavor into figure skating or even just skate for leisure. And so that's what I'm hoping to bring.
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0: 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Happy Tuesday, GP, and good morning, Alberta. It's Sean in the morning, 7:38. Taking you back to 73, 74. With our great song of the day here in just a moment. And it's September 15th. Get your birthday and anniversary shout-outs in. 866-909-7771. Now, a filmmaker from Saddle Lake Cree Nation having a dream come true tomorrow. Premiering your film, Bannock is Love, September 16th at the 51st Annual Toronto International Film Festival. Our very own Joanna Luna caught up with Tyra Delver to get some deets about her film.
1: Tyra, you got an incredible story. Congratulations. Your film is being premiered at Toronto International Film Festival. How did it make you feel getting recognized by your peers? It's a big deal.
2: Oh, gosh. It's the biggest deal, I think. It's just incredibly surreal. And I think that, you know, I've been waiting for a moment like this, and the moment came, and it's here, and it's quite spectacular, I think.
1: What is Bannock is Love? Tell us a little more about the synopsis.
2: So Bannock is Love is about community and love that surrounds bannock making. And it's an incredibly personal story of myself, but also I feel that many of the audience members can connect to it in many different ways, whether it's seeing the particular brand of bannock that we use, or, you know, just seeing the love in what bannock represents. I think that it's truly hard to miss, you know, and it's something that I'm really proud that I made.
1: And what is it about bannock that you love, that you personally love?
2: Oh my gosh, what isn't to love about bannock? I think, like, just growing up around it and seeing how it can sustain people, but also be such a thing that creates the community and creates conversations surrounding it when you're making it with, you know, your grandparents or your aunties and your cousins. I think it's just really a vessel for love, and it's super important to me. Yeah.
1: So Bannock is Love is being featured at this year's Toronto International Film Festival in Toronto, my hometown. I've covered TIFF numerous times, and this is a good honor. It was co-produced with TIFF. Tell us a little more about the partnership, how it all happened.
2: Yeah, so last year during TIFF, they announced with the National Film Board that they wanted to, you know, reach out to filmmakers of all sorts of backgrounds under 30 to create a story about what it means to be Canadian or Indigenous today. And so I, you know, wrote a proposal for the initiative, and I put it in, didn't think anything of it. And then I, you know, got an interview, which was just insane to me. I just, like, did it, and then I let it be. So to be able to talk to the National Film Board and, you know, relate to them the kind of story that I wanted to tell with this film was such an honor.
0: Congrats, Tyra. Amazing. Bannock is Love premieres tomorrow, September 16th at the Toronto International Film Festival. The festival kicked off September 10th, continues straight through the 20th, celebrating the best of Canadian and global cinema.
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0: It's Tuesday morning with Sean, 7:45, taking you back to 1975. Number one song on the country charts, Glenn Campbell's Rhinestone Cowboy. It had just gone number one. And he was on The Tonight Show with Johnny Carson.
12: That is some hit, isn't it? That, I mean, 2 million records?
13: Yeah, you know, it's strange enough, that's my first number one record.
12: And this is bigger than anything? By the time you get to Phoenix, it's bigger
13: right.
12: than that?
13: I thought Wichita Line was number one. I thought Galveston was number one, but they weren't. They sold more records, per se, but they weren't number one.
12: Good heavens. What is it? If I walk in to buy this in a store, what does this cost?
13: I don't know, like $5.98?
12: You sold 2 million of these?
13: Cost you $8.50.
12: That is incredible.
13: No, the album hasn't sold that many. I hope it does. You know,
12: no, but the record alone. But that is fabulous.
13: Yeah, the single did.
12: That is incredible. I wish I'd write us just one song.
13: Yeah, I'd like to write one song like that. I really would.
12: You didn't write that song?
13: No, I didn't. Larry Weiss wrote it. I heard it in an album on KNX FM. And I said, hey, I'd like to record that song. And, you know, it's because I like the song. And I went up to Capitol, and Al Corey, the head of promotion up there, he had one of Larry.

0: Eric Church, it's Springsteen. This is the Wind Speaker Radio Network, Edmonton 98.5, Calgary at 88.1, and it's Tuesday morning with Sean, 7:54. Request show's coming up at 9, so we're going to dive into our question of the day. And my gosh, some of you have really done a number on yourselves recently. It was just a simple check-in. Just wanted to see how everybody's feeling. The most recent way you injured yourself, and what did you end up doing? Got this from Darlene. She says, oh boy, it was a doozy. I rarely injure myself, she says, but I managed to cross-check myself with my curling broom as I fell down. Did a number on my ribs. As they say, go bigger, go home. Ribs aren't fun. You can't sneeze. You can't cough. You can't laugh. Getting up hurts. Sitting down, it's not good. Hope you heal up soon, Darlene. Ouch. Your most recent injury. What did you do?
1: You know, I read that this morning and I'm laughing to myself going, you know, oh yeah, I did. I hurt myself doing dishes and I reached into the sink and grabbed a nut. No. That's not what I want to talk about this morning.
0: Okay.
1: I want to talk about waking up in the morning, doing a little stretch in bed, turning on Sean Burke and literally just swinging my leg over and stepping on my ankle and my ankle going, click, and that's it for 3 days. I can barely limp on for no reason at all, no fault of my own. This body just goes, hey, by the way, for the next 3 days, you're the hunchback of Notre Dame.
0: Did you roll it or it just...
1: I honestly put weight on it and it did a little click. And it for 3 days, I was like, what did I do to my foot? And then it was gone.
0: I know that click. Gone. That click is not a good thing. I know the click.
1: Oh, but what is it?
0: I don't know, but I have it in my back this morning.
1: I have it in my back. Oh, no. It's bad. And I don't know why. And I'm not going to wait for 4 hours to go and talk to a doctor for him to go, I don't know. So, or her.
0: Talk to Dr. Google. You'll be fine.
1: Yeah.
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3: 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Hechtan, huh? 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

0: Diamond Rio's Unbelievable. This is the Wind Speaker Radio Network in Peace River at 91.7, 88.1 in Calgary. Your birthday and anniversary shout-outs in a moment. It's Tuesday with Sean. It's 8:23, and my gosh, we've all done some things to ourselves recently. I was just curious, last time you hurt yourself, and what'd you do, and how you feeling? And well, Cheryl Whiskey Jack sent me a message. She says, you know what? I was harvesting sweetgrass this summer back home in Manitoulin. Unknowingly poisoned myself with hogweed. She says, look it up. It was not pretty. Blisters the size of robin's eggs on my leg. Regrets, she says? Not one. Love being on the land. I agree 100%. Cheryl, thank you for sharing. Glad to hear you're doing okay. My gosh. And Joe says, you know what? I'm a prep cook. I'm always injuring myself. Cut my thumb, my finger. Well, it could be any of them, really. He says, I'm left-handed. One time I cut my thumb so bad, it's about a quarter inch shorter than the other thumb. Most people can give two thumbs up. I can give one and a half. I'm sorry to laugh, Joe. My apologies. Glad to hear everything's okay. Hello.
1: And what a beautiful day it is in northern Alberta, brother.
0: And it just got a little more handsome with you, Colin. Last way you hurt yourself, buddy.
1: Oh, the last way I hurt myself, I stood up. you guys were talking about that pop in your back.
0: Yeah.
1: It was just all of a sudden my knee went, and that was, come on.
0: Did you fall over? Did somebody grab you?
1: No, I'm glad I was standing up out of my chair because I just sat right back down.
0: I didn't have to go where I was going anyway.
1: Yeah, that's right. The bathroom can wait.
2: Friends all around with cheers and wishes, candles on a cake that's just delicious. It's all for you today, because it's birthday time.
0: All right, it's Tuesday, September 15th, birthday and anniversary shout-outs. Here we go. Bud, a.k.a. Bud Del Moussois, happy birthday, 72 today. Congrats and happy birthday. Got a message from your daughter, Lindsay. Hope you have a wonderful day. Also, Carmen Choney, happy birthday, Carmen, and Leah Nuttall. Leah, happy birthday on the list of celebs. Filmmaker Oliver Stone is 80. Tommy Lee Jones, also 80. One time, Miami Dolphin, fantastic quarterback, too. The Isotoner gloves. Remember the Isotoner commercials? Dan Marino, 65. And one of my favorite actors, Tom Hardy, is 49. And that's it. If you're celebrating today, have the best day ever. You deserve it. All the cake for you. When you know someone's celebrating, cfweradio.ca and cjwe.ca.
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0: 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And the request show is on the way. It's 8:43 Tuesday morning with Sean talking about your last injury. And I'm just curious what you did to yourself. My goodness. We've all been bonking ourselves in the middle of the night, the middle of the day, the garage, the backyard. It's all over the place. Got this from Cheryl. I was hurrying down the hallway, going to the bathroom. There was a chair plopped in the hallway. I kicked it with my leg. Baby toe. Ooh, baby toe. Baby toe's never good. Honestly, it's a useless toe, but when you crank that thing, it wakes you up in a hurry. And she says, I was annoyed there was a plastic bathroom garbage bag laying on the kitchen floor. It was in my way. So I kicked it. Hurt the top of my right foot. Wow, Cheryl, my goodness. Oh, no, Barb. Oh, another rib injury. Slipped and fell off the back of a truck. Broke five. Ouch. And Dawn, look at this. If you're looking for some inspiration, although maybe this isn't. Got on a motorbike for the first time in 15 years at the age of 52. Might have been an invitation for injury, she says. My calves were black and blue and green and yellow the next day from trying to kickstart the bike. I had a wipeout in the desert sand track on a tight uphill switchback. All worth the thrill of competition and feeling like a kid again, she says. There you go. It's all about attitude. Last way you injured yourself.
2: Well, I burnt my fingers. I grabbed the pot with no oven mitts because I thought it was really super cool.
0: Wait, was the pot on top or in the oven? What were you doing?
2: Yeah, I was cooking with it and seeing that it's hot. You know, like I know that it's hot, but I still touched it anyway. That, and I got even smarter. Here's where I got really smart.
0: Okay.
2: I'm having a campfire and there's a log that needs to be moved. I don't know if I thought who I thought I was, but I took it with my bare hands. I wasn't even, like, I'm clear-minded even. Like, there's nothing wrong with me or anything other than I lost a few brain cells.
0: There go your fingerprints. Who needs those? You'll be fine.
2: Oh, yeah, yeah. My husband looked at me. He's like, what are you doing? I said, I don't know. I don't know.
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wake up, we're too close to be alone.

0: This is a look at your national Indigenous news. I'm Daryl Stranger. Ontario's Natural Resources Minister Mike Harris pledged Monday better communication on wildfires after many First Nations communities said they received little to no warning about approaching flames this summer. The government has been roundly criticized for its approach to the devastating wildfire season in northwestern Ontario. First Nations said warnings from the province to evacuate due to fast-moving fires either came too late or not at all. Residents of Collins First Nation fled on boats before a massive blaze destroyed the community in July. Whitewater Lake First Nation was also ravaged by fire. Residents of more than a dozen northern communities were forced to leave their homes as about 200 fires raged in July. Harris said one of the things they can do a better job on is communication, while he also announced a $20 million investment to upgrade two major wildfire attack bases in northwestern Ontario. With the $20 million investment to upgrade the two major wildfire attack bases, that will mean quicker firefighting deployments. First Nations leaders have also called for a public inquiry into the province's response to the wildfires, a request that Harris has not committed to fulfilling. The ministry reviews the wildfire season every year, and earlier in the summer, Harris said he may not release those reports, but changed that tune on Monday, saying that they will do a deep dive looking at the challenges faced and share that with affected communities. The National Day for Truth and Reconciliation is coming up on September 30th, and there are a number of events planned across the country, including in Alberta and Spruce Grove. For more on this, Joanna Luna reports.
1: The National Day for Truth and Reconciliation is happening right around the corner on September 30th, an evening to celebrate and to reflect for those kids that didn't make it home during residential school. Diane Mealy is the president of the Skydancer Indigenous Culture Center.
2: We hold this event at Horizon Stage in Spruce Grove. It's a beautiful 300-seat venue with a beautifully lit stage, of course, lots of ambiance. And on stage, we will have some children dancing. We will open with, you know, cultural music. And as people take their seats, we're sharing a short video or movie about residential school experiences. And we also include 60 Scoop, the impact of that. Then we move on to Indigenous Wisdom Keepers speaking about the past, present, and future regarding the impact of residential schools and the 60 Scoop. Then we are unveiling a song that one of our participants wrote in Heart Song. And it's what she wrote is very powerful. We are unveiling that song, launching that song at this event. And then everybody retires to the foyer for tea and bannock. And that is a very, very boisterous, loud time as people connect over food. So it's it's an amazing experience.
1: In Spruce Grove, I'm Joanna Luna.
0: After years of uncertainty, 8 months of boil water advisory, and a local state of emergency, Joe Haven is expecting new water infrastructure, but when remains unclear. The hamlet is one of 14 Nunavut communities that are expecting water upgrades. Joe Haven finally emerged from its drinking water crisis in August after the water line between the community's water treatment plant and pumping station on Swan Lake was repaired. In April, the federal government even deployed the military to distribute drinking water in the community. The upgrades to community infrastructure are at various stages of development and delivery, ranging from early planning and design through to active construction, with several projects already well into the construction phase. To date, the government has committed more than $400 million to those projects. The upgrades are part of the territorial government's $610 million drinking water strategy framework released in 2023. In Joe Haven's case, the changes could include a new water treatment plant, transmission line, and a pump house. If built, the new system is expected to serve the community until the end of the century, according to the government. When those upgrades will happen also remains to be seen, as the government is still working on preliminary tests and studies. Canada's Auditor General is set to look into the management of drinking water in Nunavut, with the report scheduled to be released in 2027. That's a look at your National Indigenous News.
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6: Welcome to Conversational Nakota. My name is Thomas Snow, and I'm here, as always, with Inkusin Alice Kukwitz. We have just entered into the month of April at the time of this recording, and it's looking like a beautiful springtime. And so we're excited to talk about this episode of, you know, the transition into springtime.
7: So, Inkusin there
6: was mentioning that there's a, I think with the end of March, we had a lot of snowstorms still coming in. So Inkusin was mentioning that sometimes spring, it seems like it's here and then it's not because the snow will come through. But, the springtime is really important. And beyond the spring is the Nogedu, which is the summertime. And I think that for a lot of us that have, well, for all of us, I think, that have been going through this pandemic and, that went on for, I think, over 2 years, things are starting to open back up. And so we're having round dances, we're having powwows. I see powwows being planned, in-person gatherings. And it really feels like there's a sense of renewal with the coming spring, that we're going into this Widu season. And, Inkusin mentioned that, if we are not letting ourselves be outside, it feels like it's never going to be here. It feels like spring is taking forever to get here. But what I'm noticing is, my sons and I, my kids have been going outside, and we're seeing all of the changes that are taking place. And I noticed that getting kids outside to witness the change is easy, because I think little kids love being outside. But getting a little bit older kids and teens outside, that's a completely different story. I think the tragedy there is that they're also some of the ones that can benefit the most from being outside. And so, we've been trying to get outside so we can witness the changes taking place. We can literally feel them taking place around us. What are the things that they're noticing about the change and the move into springtime?
8: We duk tene dhundus nanga chachi ne tangan ga ki snaga ki na pitas hetias wa wanja hetsa ne watin ne ne tabe hata we to ga ya wa bige zen na wa itse do ne chi wan ne snu hetsa hetia ne dacha we du tage yamine Siktabit ni sinchu beha bichawan siktabit ni bikte chawan zecha ko down chagina nangu wagiamine ko nibine ko snuyamuan hecha naze Duhu dang chagine chawat ni chinne nonwa pasis. 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We do up honey. 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Nehanis winsu a dokin we do data nibi sikta binko dohan nibi nagua peskaskanis we yahaze do hold down saginet at wa peskaskan wo yahunagize.
6: Isnisina so Inkusin was mentioning how up here, Inkusin lives on Tansasha Baha.
8: Tansebaha,
6: which in Minithni and Morley is up on the hill there, right on the hill on the road to Hubakthe. And Hubakthe is Broken Lake, and that goes all the way up into the mountains. And so Inkusin is kind of higher up in elevation, and they were saying how, you know, because they live on this big hill, that, you know, wintertime or springtime comes a little bit slower up here. You know, down on the Snah, the plains area, kind of the flatter areas, you know, the snow will already be melted. But up here, there's still quite a bit of snow outside. And so, you know, it's not until the Tabarhad Tawe is really in swing, the frog moon is there and the frogs are singing. That's really when Inkusin gets widu, gets springtime. And Inkusin was mentioning how, you know, we're seeing these changes around us in this new Tabarhan Tawe ni Kumi Wanji. We're in that in-between phase between Noadiskan Tawe, which is the goose moon, the geese arrive, returning moon, and the Tabarhan Tawe, which is the frog moon. We're in that middle phase right now where there's Wahyamba Wanja Chijabini Ingishin Chijabini. It's one of the new moon, I think it's called.
8: Wahyamba Ingaktizi.
6: Wahyamba in Gatte is the coming moon, but Kusin said that, you know, we're seeing a lot of the animals returning, and so, you know, we've been noticing you know, the robins tukini jabi. I'm gonna ask Kusin here about how to say robin, because I see a lot of these. It's one of my favorite things.
8: Shishoksoga.
6: Shishoksoga is a robin. I've been seeing them outside in the field by looking out in the field every day. And there's other thikdabin. Kusin said thikdabin berabits, which is the birds are like cheering, like they're tweeting, they're singing their songs. And then there's other animals coming, other birds coming back too, like gogo. We've been seeing a lot of gogo, which are the swans flying overhead. And so there's all these different things happening. And we're going to keep talking about the widu, the changing spring, after this break. 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

0: Welcome back to Conversational Nakota. My name is Thomas Snow, here, as always, with Inkusin Alice Kakwits. Now, on this episode, we're talking about the springtime, the Widu, because we are, at the time of recording, in going into the new moon, which is the next moon coming up is going to be the Taberhan Tawi, which is the frog moon, which announces the arrival of spring in our culture, in our lunar calendar. It's when the frog announces the warmer moons, the summer moons, the spring and summer. And so that's what we're going to be going into. But right now, we're noticing all of the different things that are happening around us, around our homes here in Minithni and in the environment. And something that I noticed is something Ikusin mentioned, which was the Shikshokshua, which is the robins are there. I also saw Thiktaton, which are the bluebirds. I saw these beautiful bluebirds the other day. And so there's all of this new life that's really coming, popping out and coming out, and you can see it kind of just alive in the area. And I've been trying to get my kids outside more and more so that they're able to witness the changing landscape. They're able to feel it. They're able to see it. And something I'm noticing is that, you know, I feel like we don't spend enough time on the land. I mean, we live here, but we don't go outside into the woods enough, or we don't go out into the fields enough. And so I've been trying to make a habit, make a choice to spend time out there. And this is something that I find is helpful for me, especially after being locked in for so long, locked indoors with the pandemic and all of the busyness of life, working online and whatnot. And so I feel like being outside in the new season, in the new year that we're in, there's something really important about that. But I'm also noticing that I feel rusty. I feel rusty about going outside in the use of my own Nakota language. And so something Ikusin mentioned in that last segment was the seasonality of our languages and the importance of the for Indigenous language speakers and knowledge carriers to keep that language alive in those seasons. So naming all of the different animals that are coming in at this time, teaching our children that, our grandchildren, looking at the way that the grass is even forming, the way that there's new life under the grass and all the different plants. You know, I think this is all really important for us to practice.
1: It's in me teach now. Where do tagi yamine? Where do hang keyboard? What did not need the Hanwin Sabastap Tower? Tin where New Hun, non Humahas. Taspakpo, come ye injected at his heart. What did the knees is that is Duka is they were duped in it. Nanguchin Jabin Kuns had to make the Ziku. Sitako Winsawi, Pasimta Omitawat. It's in the Hanis Ozinja. Ozinja is the mummy where I'm not Tangano Mihnani, non homes and I big tower. Nagu Montangako Montanga. It's in the honey. If he what Wapiska Pesis, we are eating Pesisida, na acta guinea, dizzy. Zays the phone down Saginita with Nagu Apico. We are na dago was Ostina de Dutches Giximam Nasats. Dago was non de Han Dondosnanga Chacha Hista. New weather tongue and this is a keyword. Okay, do hunter summing ya big teacher. Do hunter summing nine public drying a chimineco. On the case is Wokchami tongue in me one. It's yet a summing ya bit again one. Says Nimi Wutanganido, who down Sagina. Ne Hano Wedune, thou was Acta Gihik design to her. In Gibbies Acta in Gihibit, he do tower. In it Wokchami, in it tower chimney. Acta Gisning it's a bit, he do this, is ne.
0: So in Kusin mentioned that, you know, there's all of this plant life that's coming that she's noticing as well. Kusin mentioned that, you know, something that she loves to see during this time. This new flower, or this flower that everyone looks forward to in the springtime, which around here, which is this purple flower. I think she called it crocuses. we think, we're not sure. We know it as wapiskaskan. Wapiskaskan hijigin.
1: Wapiskaskan.
0: Wapiskaskan is a flower that blooms out here, and it's just a beautiful flower. And so that's something that everyone looks forward to around here to mark the arrival of springtime and in the warmer seasons. And Inkusin was also mentioning how, you know, we look to the wodija, the animals as well, and study the animals. And at this time, there's tathkakba. Tathkakba are the ticks. So that's something that always comes up for some people is that, you know, that right now they say that there's a lot of ticks on the animals, or the ticks start to come back after the winter time, and so that's something to want to just be aware of. And the ojinja, the animal, the bears are waking up now, and so
1: where abits
0: is to say that they're waking. This is interesting because there's another way of saying waking, which is kikta. Kikta is to wake up too, but where abits is another way of saying to awaken. So those are two different words. One you hear more often, which is the kikta, and that's like wake up, like you would say to your kid or to someone that's sleeping, and you want to wake them up. Kikta is the wake up. Where abich is to awaken. So it is different, and I just wanted to share that. And so all of the ojinja, the watanga, ojinja is the bears, watanga is the grizzlies are up, and they're going to be moving around. And Kusin mentioned the imuntanga, the cougars are out and about too. So there's all of this life happening. And then the piji, the grass also is gihi, which is means it's going to start growing again. It's going to renew and start to grow again. And so, so there's just a lot happening right now that I think, we owe it to ourselves. We owe it to our nari, our spirit, our ancestors to get outside, get out on the land, and allow the power of the land to heal us after this long winter that we've had. You're listening to Conversational Nakota. We'll be right back after the break.

0: Welcome back to Conversational Nakota. My name is Thomas Snow, here as always with Inkosin Alice Kukwits. On this episode, we've been talking about the springtime, the widu, and all of the changes that we've been noticing on the land, in the animals around us, and just kind of the different feelings we've been going through, the different thoughts we've had with the coming of this, with the arrival and entering into the widu after a really long wanyedu, after a really long winter time, you know, and kind of just how this changing season really gives us an opportunity to be renewed and to look at, you know, life again in a way that is going to allow us to grow further. So Inkosin was sharing some of the wisdom from the elders, the ancestors, saying that our ancestors used to really welcome the springtime, the widu, when it arrived, and they would tell the young people, they tell the people to inchihnumnida. Inchihnumnida is kind of like awaken yourself. It's like a shake off that rust kind of a thinking. It's inchihnumnida is get excited. Get excited for life. Get your mind excited. Get your body excited. Inchihnumnida is like breaking out of that I think in Wasiju, it's the stupor of wintertime. It's that laziness, that maybe a depression even of winter. It's breaking out of that. And they really saw this. What I love about that is that they recognized that we had to take direct action to do that. That it wasn't going to just happen. That we had to take action to inchihnumnida. That it was something that was self-directed. And the reason why I say that is because I think, with the coming season, the only way you get to experience the joy of it, the beauty of it, is actually by taking the action of going outside. Mm-hmm. If you stay inside, everything stays the same. But as soon as you step out that door, as soon as you step into the woods or out in the field or just out into life, think, you've taken that step. You've started to shake off that feeling and appreciate life. And so something that Inkosin really wanted to point out was the importance of that to our ancestors And even now, that is still, I think, just as relevant as it was then. Because, you know, our people practice that for thousands of years, thousands of generations. And so, as a word of encouragement to all of our listeners, is take some time to get outside and connect with the land, connect with the animals, connect with the plants, connect with all of everything going on in this new season. You know, allow it to heal you. Allow it to allow you to feel rejuvenated, re-energized, and aware and open to all the possibilities that this new season, this new year, that this life gives us. And for all of the people out there that are language keepers, that are language speakers, that are learning languages, Inkusin wanted to also press upon all of our listeners the importance of making sure we're keeping those languages alive, that we're actually getting out there and that we're using those words, we're using that terminology, we're using those teachings, we're using that thinking process, that indigenous thinking process, and make sure we're passing that on, we're living it. I think that's something really important, is because it's easy to talk about it. It's easy to talk about it. I think it's easy to listen to it too, because it can go one ear and out the other. But to take action, to get out there, that's more difficult, but that's infinitely more rewarding when it comes to learning anything, or when it comes to living. Is is the importance of living through experience. That's what life is. And so all of our listeners out there, just want to wish you a happy spring. You know, wish you a happy season, joy, happiness, contentment, excitement, you know, all of these things, and health, of course.
1: It's in Inchik Paramisim, Inchik Paramisina, Inchik Nuskim Nadangina, Inin Dagun Donte Hista, and Mungitam Nihidabke, Dago was Tassam Yabi Cheduchas, Tassam Inna Pamabi, Inazimishin Sachs.
0: Yeah, so Inkusin, of course, saying, reminding everyone to love yourself. Inchik Nuskim, or Inchik Barsim, is love yourself. Inchik Nuskim is feel joy at yourself. Like Inchik Nuskim is, have like a self-pride. Have pride in yourself. The way you look, the way you are, you know, really love yourself. And then, of course, use your languages. You've been listening to Conversational Nakota. We'll be back next week with myself, Thomas Noh, and Inkusin Alice Kakwit.
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5: 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And Owen Wrigling is bringing his In the Feeling tour to the Bows at the Bonnets Energy Center in Grand Prairie on October 25th. 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

1868 and the homeland of the Métis Nation of Alberta. 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Unta Treaty 6 Mina 8, Mina Otaskiko tse le Métis Nation of Alberta, Inatuhta Mikoma, CFWE, Alberta's Best Country.

0: 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And we had some good songs starting, that's for sure. And we had a little bit, we're the talk of the town, of the Bacones and Rose Maddock. And we're just going to put memories that made us. And a girl got to do what a girl got to do. We're going to see what just a couple of songs just to remind everyone that there is some music playing. That's for sure, Maga. Tonight will be the Par 3 Challenge at Vilna, and I believe it starts at 5 o'clock. So that be Par 3 Challenge, Mana. That's, you know, we had a hole number one. We pay $10 every Tuesday, men's night, and no one ever won it. So now we get to split that, and people who haven't played get a chance to catch up the money and get a chance to win. It might be anywhere from $400 to $500 per hole. So that'd be a good evening to go and do. I can't make it this year, but it's kind of, I'm really frustrated, and but can make her. Good luck, everyone. Have a good time tonight at Vilna Golf Course for Par 3 Challenge. Aye, aye.
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8: 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I see, I learn, the Guanma, the Pamita, who would say Alberta Association of Optometrists.
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0: I mean, it's that time of year, hunting season has started, and a lot of people are out there hunting. Make sure you're safe. Make sure you're, before you pull the trigger, make sure you make sure and know what you're shooting at. Just don't shoot at anything, because you never know these days, MAGA. I'm thinking about everyone that's out there hunting. You know, right now, I believe elk are still running, so if you get a chance to get yourself an elk, it's the time to, you know, go out. I know a few friends that are wanting to hunt elk, so I'm going to go out one of these, maybe within the next week here, go try to do some moose calling. I love that, man. I love to call moose. Just sit there, and if they hear you, you bring the moose right to you, right within 50 to 100 yards. Oh, MAGA. Till I see you, Chris Cummings, after we just finished playing, and class of 57 Statler Brothers, deliver me up the Blue Shadows and all the pretty girls, Ken Chesney, you know, the money I'd copy a bit to make, copy it and do to ya, you know, and yeah, so it'll be probably moose calling challenges coming up here. They usually have that every year on CFWE. I haven't heard anything about it yet, but they usually have it, so I'm looking forward to that. I like, man, all the different moose callers that, you know, mail their moose call in or send it in, or I think they do it live. So it's really nice, and some great moose callers out there, that's for sure. And like for us, we just learn from what we hear, and they eventually, our family figured out which one's the bull, which one's the moose, the cow. Hi, hi.
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0: Mupunapitagiska. Good afternoon. I'm back here one more time. Hi, Mom. We miss you, Mom. We love you, Mom. And it's always a good start, Manota. Good afternoon. Mupunapitagiska. Good afternoon. That's what I always like to say. It was good classic country, that's for sure. And we just finished playing Young Love, Sonny James, Ekta. And I love that song, Sticks and Stones, earlier. Tracy Lawrence and Crime of Passion. Ricky Van Shelton here in a little while. And 0 to 60. And that's what one of the songs coming up here, Play Guitar Play. I'm going to send that to my cousin John Cardinal because he does a good job on that one. Play Guitar Play. That's one of my favorite Conway songs, that's for sure. And I really, really enjoyed Mana Conway singing. And that's one of the favorites, played Guitar Play. John Cardinal, if you're listening, because that song was for you. That's coming up right away. So don't touch that dial. Don't go anywhere. Don't even get out of your truck if you're working. Yeah, nishtas mana hai, ma mam tane ma, stitwe mana hai. We pachagamina, gonna be trapping coming up, like there's hunting, trapping pretty soon, beaver, and yeah, the beaver pelt. This is when the beaver's fur is changing, getting ready for the winter. So that's some of the things to look forward to. You got the muskrats, and for those of you who do trap, and I know some people still like to use the beaver for their moccasins and all that stuff. So hi, hi.
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0: something?
1: Like, I mean, it's that time of day. I'm just about done my visiting here. It's that time of day, that's for sure. Forget we ever met, Cody Moore. But a little while here, we've got Tim McGraw, Indian Outlaw, and Red River Jig by Gary Pruden. And I've been everywhere, Johnny Cash. I like that Johnny Cash song. And a few other songs if we get to. If not, hey, that's it. I mean, don't forget tomorrow. That's a little bit of Convo Cree coming your way. If they pay Atmostat Nan, you know, near Nigmaran, I think she'll be here. And so it'd be nice to do some storytelling. So at tune in at 10 o'clock, 10 till 10:30 for half an hour. And yeah, just a little bit of Convo Cree. Yeah, that's tomorrow. There's a lot of things happening. I'll be back tomorrow at 11 o'clock also. Asamin kapigyo got now, Okta. And kai nando tute, kai tani mina nando spitamuk. And I know great things are happening. That's the CCMA Awards are happening. And so that's Winnipeg, I believe. So that's another great things happening. Omaga here in Alberta's best country, CFWE, until tomorrow. Don't touch that dial. Don't go anywhere. We'll see each other there again.
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along the dusty Winnemucca Road, when along came a semi with a high-end canvas-covered load. 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
1: Alberta's Best Country, CFWE. It's Brooklyn. Happy Tuesday. I hope you're having a great day. It is a lot warmer than it was yesterday, and for that, I am so thankful. Hopefully, you're able to take a little bit of the sunshine in today. Here's Toby Keith. How do you like me now on Alberta's Best Country?

0: The Mavericks. Oh, what a thrill right here on Alberta's Best Country CFWE. This afternoon, I want to know, where did you leave your phone? My boyfriend and I, we go to the gym every morning, bright and early. And so our brains are not like really functioning 100% at that point. And we always end our workouts with walking on the treadmill. And so, you know, we're done walking. It's time to go home. And I'm at home. I'm making breakfast. And my boyfriend's like, have you seen my phone anywhere? And I was like, no. When was the last time that you used it? And he's like, I'm pretty sure it was at the gym. And so I checked his location on my phone. And yeah, it was at the gym. So I made him drive all the way back. And there it was. It was just waiting for him on the treadmill. So let me know, where did you leave your phone? You can tell me the story on Facebook or send me a text to 866-909-7771.
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Oilers Fan Day that is coming up on Sunday. It is completely free. It's going to go from 9:30 to 1. Now, they are doing the largest Oilers locker room sale of the year. That is where you can shop some game-used apparel and equipment. Plus, you get to watch them do their morning skate. It is all happening on Sunday at Rogers Place. Here's George Strait on Alberta's Best Country.

0: riding the ride. It's No More Crying right here on Alberta's Best Country. If you're looking for something to take in right now, maybe you're feeling a little bit hungry. Well, the 2027 grad class of Plamondon School, they're doing a fundraiser right now. It did just start at 2 o'clock. It goes till 5 o'clock. It's at the Plamondon Co-op Gas Bar. Now, Curtis did text this and he did send a photo. This barbecue is going from 2 to 5 for the 2027 grad class. He does say they're barbecuing up some finger-licking good burgers today, and it's all for a good cause. So you got to go check it out. It is in support of kids' sport in Fort McMurray. Again, go get a barbecued burger. It's at the Plamondon Co-op Gas Bar. You have until 5 o'clock to go and get one.
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2: 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Must go all. It is weak, knees so all. 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

Alberta's Best Country CFWE. We are coming up to 3 o'clock. I'm going to have your great song of the day and some Travis Tritt. Here's Sons of the Desert, Whatever Comes First on Alberta's Best Country.

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Alberta's Best Country, CFWE. It's Brooklyn. I hope you are having a great Tuesday. This afternoon, we are talking about the time that we left our phone somewhere. Where did you leave yours? You can tell me on Facebook or give me a call or text at 866-909-7771. Here's Gavin Adcock with Wannabe on Alberta's Best Country.

0: right here on Alberta's Best Country. It is 3:19. It's time for your great song of the day. Back in 1991, Brooks and Dunn, they were number one on the country charts.
1: It's Brooklyn's great song of the day. Great song.

0: today. It's Brand New Man by Brooks and Dunn here on Alberta's Best Country. Back in 1991, they were number one on the country charts with that song. It was their debut single together and also was the first single from their album with the same name. Now, the reason as to why I wanted to make them our great song of the day was because they will also be receiving the 2026 Willie Nelson Lifetime Achievement Award at this year's CMA Awards. And that is coming up on November 18th. So be sure to watch them accept it.
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Radio Bingo that is back on Thursday for your chance to win $10,000. 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

0: John Morgan, it's Kid Myself right here on Alberta's Best Country. The second annual Walk for Yes that is coming up on Sunday in Edmonton. This is where walkers of all ages come together to help raise funds for youth in crisis. Jackson from The Raven spoke with Chief Development Officer Joyce Labrula of Yes about this year's walk.
1: So it's our second annual event. It's a 5K walk that starts at Yes and it goes through the ravine and comes back. It's set up as basically a really community focused block party. So there's a cereal bar and there's DJs and there's crafts, lots of stuff for the families. People bring their dogs. It's just a really great way for the community to get together.
2: You guys, Yes, Youth Empowerment Support Services. What do you exactly do you guys do?
1: So we are a 24/7 support and shelter for youth in Edmonton. We're the only place that helps folks in crisis that it's youth specific. Most of the other places group everybody together. And so we're exclusively for 15 to 21 year olds. We're also the only one that's open 24/7. So that way when kids are in crisis in the middle of the night or they need some place to go, they know that our doors are always open. So our target this year is $50,000. Wow. Last year we made 38 for our first year, which is pretty good.
2: Yes.
1: So I'm a little optimistic for the second year.
0: That was Chief Development Officer Joyce Labrula of Yes. This year, their second annual Walk for Yes, that is taking place on Sunday, and there is still time to sign up. All funds raised are going towards the Yes, that is the Youth Empowerment and Support Services. You can get all the information up on our website.
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We are coming up to 4 o'clock. We're going to take a look at your news, sports, and weather. Here's Riley Green. There was this girl on Alberta's Best Country.

Good afternoon. Here is the latest news in northern and central Alberta on CFWE. The governments of Alberta and Canada are investing more than $24 million in two projects that will bring high-speed internet access to more than 1,800 households in rural and remote communities across the province. The funding is part of an existing agreement between Alberta and Canada. 15 broadband projects are in the planning phase and will bring high-speed access to about 5,000 households. Construction on all broadband strategy projects is expected to create up to 2,000 jobs across Alberta. The Canadian Finals Rodeo returns next month for Canadian Finals Rodeo Week, running October 5th to 11th. Events will take place at Rogers Place throughout the Ice District and at the Edmonton Expo Centre. Organizers expect roughly 43,000 spectators to attend the 4 days of competition. This will mark the third consecutive year the CFR has been held in Edmonton after previously spending six seasons in Red Deer. The town of Ponoka is inviting residents to take part in Kick It to the Curb Week from October 2nd to 7th and earn their unwanted items into somebody else's treasure. Citizens can place items they wish to give away in their front yard with a free sign attached. People can then come by and pick up any items they would like to bring home. At the end of the week, citizens are asked to bring any uncollected items back into their home or consider donating the items to a local charity or thrift shop rather than throwing them away. The town stated in a press release that Kick It to the Curb

0: Week will promote reuse and recycling. Wood Buffalo RCMP are reminding residents about an open house being held this coming Saturday at the Fort McMurray Detachment. The event runs from 10 a.m. to 2 p.m. on the 19th at the Wood Buffalo RCMP Detachment at 105 Paquette Drive. RCMP say the open house will give residents a chance to meet local members, explore police vehicles and equipment, and learn more about the specialized units serving the community. RCMP say the event is intended to give residents an opportunity to connect with members, learn more about their work, and see how different units work together in Wood Buffalo. Taking a look at your sports, the Toronto Blue Jays lost to the Tigers 6-5 last night, costing them the chance to gain a game on the Cleveland Guardians. Now the Blue Jays remain one game behind Cleveland in the American League wildcard race with 11 regular season games remaining. The Jays take on the Tigers again tonight at 5:07. And the Edmonton Oilers rookies got 5 goals from 5 different players, beating the Calgary Flame rookies in the Battle of Alberta 6-1 last night. The victory closes out the club 2026 rookie camp on a winning note, as some of the prospects will now turn their attention to the start of the Oilers' main camp on Wednesday, while others will return to their respective junior teams or the Bakersfield Condors. That's your latest news and sports on CFWE. To find the latest news in Alberta, you can visit our website at cfweradio.ca. A look at northern and central Alberta weather is next.
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0: Here's a look at your CFWE evening weather. Fort Chippewa, Fort McMurray, and the Wood Buffalo region, showers tonight, low of 1. Tomorrow, mainly cloudy, high of 12. Grand Prairie, Horse Lake, First Nation, partly cloudy, low of 1. Tomorrow, sunny, high of 21. Lloydminster, clouds tonight, low of 3. Tomorrow, 30% chance of showers, high of 17. Red Deer, partly cloudy, low of 3. Tomorrow, sunny, high of 18. Cold Lake and Bonnyville, clouds, a low of 2. Tomorrow, sunny, high of 15. And Edmonton, Enoch, Cree Nation, and Leduc, clouds tonight, low of 4. Tomorrow, sunny, high of 20. Right now in Fort Chippewa, Fort McMurray, and the Wood Buffalo region, it's 13, cloudy. Grand Prairie, Horse Lake, First Nation, cloudy, 16. Lloydminster, 11, cloudy. Red Deer, cloudy, 11. Cold Lake and Bonnyville, 11 and cloudy, and Edmonton, Enoch, Cree Nation, and Leduc, 15, mix of sun and cloud.
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FWE, it's Brooklyn. We are halfway through the show. I hope you're having a great day. Cody Johnson, he is out on his Live 26 tour. He's going to be at Rogers Place on Thursday. Coming up this hour, I'm going to have your chance to win two tickets to go see him. So keep on listening to win your way there. Here's the Nitty Gritty Dirt Band. It's Fishing in the Dark on Alberta's Best Country.

0: Thurman and Summer Breeze, you're listening to Alberta's Best Country. This afternoon, we've been talking about the time that we left our phone somewhere. Where did you leave it? Cheryl commented on our Facebook and said, I left it in my car and my office has three big flights of stairs with no elevator. I went down to get my phone. Then I realized I left my keys in the office on the third floor. It is the same way here at the station. If I forget anything in my car, because we are on the second level and it doesn't sound like much, but there is a lot of stairs. So if I do leave anything in the car, it's there for the rest of the day. I am not going down to go get it. So where did you leave your phone? You can tell me on Facebook or give me a call or text at 866-909-7771.
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Now. You're listening to Alberta's Best Country, and Cody Johnson, he is on his live 26 tour. He's going to be making a stop at Rogers Place in Edmonton this Thursday. Now, right now, I have your chance to win two tickets to the show. Here's what you're going to want to do. When you hear a Cody Johnson song this hour, it is coming up, give me a call at 866-909-7771. If you can call me, tell me what song of his is playing, you might be getting those tickets. So good luck. Here's Hal Ketchum. It's Hearts Are Gonna Roll on Alberta's Best Country.

a ranch hand in a pinch, man. Hotter than the red on the cattle brand. Cause she's a gold digger with a quick trigger. A cast iron skillet swinging lid flipper. Now he's a double wide on the county line. Sipping on a six pack of Lone Star Light. She did him dirty, took him to

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He took his lucky fence pliers and a mag light. He cut the fence out. He snuck on in. One whistle in the wind and that buckskin. He came running right up. He had the saddle already, so he saddled up. Rode off like a bat out of hell, and

0: It's Mary Chapin Carpenter. Never had it so good right here on Alberta's Best Country. I was just giving you the chance to win a pair of tickets to go see Cody Johnson live in concert on Thursday. He is bringing his Live 26 tour to Rogers Place in just 2 days. And all you needed to do was call me when you heard him play on the radio. Now, congratulations to Travis. He called in. He said the song was Horseback, and that was right, which means Travis, he just took home the 2 tickets to go to the show on Thursday. As always, we will have more giveaways for you, so just keep on listening to win your way in.
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It is 4:47. Irene called in to let you know if you are driving home Manning Drive near 18th Street, there is a police presence on site and the traffic is almost backed up to the jail just outside of the city of Edmonton. So keep that in mind if you are heading home from work right now. Here is Riley Taylor. It's Hometowns on Alberta's Best Country.

0: Good afternoon. Here is the latest news in northern and central Alberta on CFWE. The governments of Alberta and Canada are investing more than $24 million in two projects that will bring high-speed internet access to more than 1,800 households in rural and remote communities across the province. The funding is part of an existing agreement between Alberta and Canada. 15 broadband projects are in the planning phase and will bring high-speed access to about 5,000 households. Construction on all broadband strategy projects is expected to create up to 2,000 jobs across Alberta. The Canadian Finals Rodeo returns next month for Canadian Finals Rodeo Week, running October 5th to 11th. Events will take place at Rogers Place throughout the Ice District and at the Edmonton Expo Centre. Organizers expect roughly 43,000 spectators to attend the 4 days of competition. This will mark the third consecutive year the CFR has been held in Edmonton after previously spending six seasons in Red Deer. The town of Ponoka is inviting residents to take part in Kick It to the Curb Week from October 2nd to 7th and earn their unwanted items into somebody else's treasure. Citizens can place items they wish to give away in their front yard with a free sign attached. People can then come by and pick up any items they would like to bring home. At the end of the week, citizens are asked to bring any uncollected items back into their home or consider donating the items to a local charity or thrift shop rather than throwing them away. The town stated in a press release that Kick It to the Curb Week will promote reuse and recycling. Wood Buffalo RCMP are reminding residents about an open house being held this coming Saturday at the Fort McMurray Detachment. The event runs from 10 a.m. to 2 p.m. on the 19th at the Wood Buffalo RCMP Detachment at 105 Paquette Drive. RCMP say the open house will give residents a chance to meet local members, explore police vehicles and equipment, and learn more about the specialized units serving the community. RCMP say the event is intended to give residents an opportunity to connect with members, learn more about their work, and see how different units work together in Wood Buffalo. Taking a look at your sports, the Toronto Blue Jays lost to the Tigers 6-5 last night, costing them the chance to gain a game on the Cleveland Guardians. Now the Blue Jays remain one game behind Cleveland in the American League wildcard race with 11 regular season games remaining. The Jays take on the Tigers again tonight at 5:07. And the Edmonton Oilers rookies got five goals from five different players, beating the Calgary Flame rookies in the Battle of Alberta 6-1 last night. The victory closes out the club's 2026 rookie camp on a winning note, as some of the prospects will now turn their attention to the start of the Oilers' main camp on Wednesday, while others will return to their respective junior teams or the Bakersfield Condors. That's your latest news and sports on CFWE. To find the latest news in Alberta, you can visit our website at cfweradio.ca. A look at northern and central Alberta weather is next.
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0: Here's a look at your CFWE evening weather. Fort Chippewa, Fort McMurray, and the Wood Buffalo region, showers tonight, low of 1. Tomorrow, mainly cloudy, high of 12. Grand Prairie, Horse Lake, First Nation, partly cloudy, low of 1. Tomorrow, sunny, high of 21. Lloydminster, clouds tonight, low of 3. Tomorrow, 30% chance of showers, high of 17. Red Deer, partly cloudy, low of 3. Tomorrow, sunny, high of 18. Cold Lake and Bonnyville, clouds, low of 2. Tomorrow, sunny, high of 15. And Edmonton, Enoch, Cree Nation, and Leduc, clouds tonight, low of 4. Tomorrow, sunny, high of 20. Right now in Fort Chippewa, Fort McMurray, and the Wood Buffalo region, it's 13, cloudy. Grand Prairie, Horse Lake, First Nation, cloudy, 16. Lloydminster, 11, cloudy. Red Deer, cloudy, 11. Cold Lake and Bonnyville, 11 and cloudy. And Edmonton, Enoch, Cree Nation, and Leduc, 15, mix of sun and cloud.
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Alberta's Best Country, CFWB. It's Brooklyn. This is our last hour together. I hope you're having a great day. We'll be chatting with each other until 6 o'clock. Here's Shenandoah on Alberta's Best Country.

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0: Marty Stewart, it's Western Girls right here on Alberta's Best Country. Listen to this great event coming up. It is called Pickle Fest. It is taking over the Fan Park at Ice District in October. It is actually the nation's like biggest celebration of all things pickled. Like, my mouth is watering right now talking about this. You can try everything from pickled food, pickled drinks, even home picklers from across our province are going to be there. It is an all ages event. Everyone gets to try their favorite kind of pickled whatever you want. That is Pickled Fest. It is coming up on October 17th. You can head to our website to find where to get your tickets.
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2: Rising country music star Travis Dolter is performing at the Broadmoor Golf Course in Sherwood Park on September 25th. Doors open at 6:30 and the show starts at 7:30. It'll cost the $8 to get in and no minors. Also, Dawson Gray is bringing his Bars Gone Now tour to Edmonton on October 21st at Daisy's Saloon. Tickets are $25, doors will open at 7 and the concert starts at 8 o'clock. And Owen Riegling is bringing his In the Feeling tour to the Bows at the Bonnets Energy Center in Grand Prairie on October 25th. Special guest Dalton Davis will open the night, and it'll all get underway at 7:30. 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

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Here's Steve Earle. The rain came down on Alberta's Best Country.

the Terry Fox run that is coming up on Sunday. All throughout the province, like even the country, there will be runs held in his honor. It has become a tradition here in Canada. More than 650 communities participate in this. You can either choose to walk, run, or jog in honor of Terry Fox come Sunday. Here's Daryl Singletary. It's too much fun on CFWE.

0: Mark Wills, it's 19-something right here on Alberta's Best Country. There is a Truth and Reconciliation Community Breakfast at the Veterans Memorial Center in Grand Prairie. 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

Alberta's Best Country, CFWE. I am heading out of here. I hope you have a great rest of your night. We'll be chatting again tomorrow from 2 to 6. Here's Blake Whitten. It's Bet on That on Alberta's Best Country.